0: Tijdloze.
1: De Tijdloze.
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2: 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If you had one shot, or one opportunity, to seize everything you ever wanted, in one moment, would you capture it?

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1: She take my money, well I'm in need. 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

Everything in the room spinning, I think I'm gonna fall down. 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I wonder whether they got him, turned away no doubt.